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District 20, Engine 26, Motor Vehicle Incident, State Highway 249 southbound in Loretta Road, at 1921.

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FN 2090. 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

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Outside fire. Large W hazmat. 9614. Magnolia Ridge Drive. At Everwood Drive 2056. Engine 33. Outside fire. Large W hazmat. 9614. Magnolia Ridge Drive. At Everwood Drive 2056.

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Dispatch to terminate 52 Charlie 4 Sam.

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Fire alarm. 23826. Stardust Valley Drive. At Hampton Valley Drive 2203. Engine 74. Fire alarm. 23826. Stardust Valley Drive. At Hampton Valley Drive 2203.

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Outside fire. Small. Birchway Perry Road Apartments. 13611 Perry Road. At Fairlane Meadows Drive 2208. Engine 23. Outside fire. Small. Birchway Perry Road Apartments. 13611 Perry Road. At Fairlane Meadows Drive 2208.

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Map. 217. Echo. Fire map. 5077. 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

0: 27, District 5. Caller reported an explosion. 2705 for Halen, which is anonymous. We also heard it over the building.
1: This was fire received. We just been getting down on a lot of road. Yeah, I think bystander is reporting a fire being popped on a lot of road.

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Lift assist. 20,414. The Conbrook Court. At Wind Ridge Lane and Fairway Meadow Lane 2251. Engine 37. Lift assist. 20,414. The Conbrook Court. At Wind Ridge Lane and Fairway Meadow Lane 2251.

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10, leaving Cobble. 89 has 2 west road, cost 2 north Jackson over, Legend Oak Nursing Home. Dispatch to terminate 6 Delta 1.

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Small up by fire. 343 across street in Yarrow Creek. Dispatch to 267 Bravo when it's...

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Outside fire. 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Tawny Chase Boulevard. At West Sylvanfield Drive 2310. Engine 32. Outside fire. Small. 14,340. Tawny Chase Boulevard. At West Sylvanfield Drive 2310.

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Sick person. I-45 North. NBML. Street. I-45 S. Around W. Davis Street. And SH-105 Northbound. On ramp to I-45. Map. 1. 5. 7. Yankee. Fire map. 5. 1. 8. 1. 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
1: Engine 1, respond with a sick person. I-5 North, NBML, Cross Street, I-45, then turn around. And SH-105 northbound, on ramp to I-45. Map, 1, 5, 7, Yankee, 5, 1, 8, 1, Charlie, 3, respond on EMS 2.

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4400, Loop 336 left, The Loop Apartments, Unit 35, Cross Street, West, and 54 northbound, on ramp to North Loop 336, map 1, I, 7, Whiskey, 5, 0, 8, 1, Charlie, 4, respond on Metcalf 1.

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The vehicle accident was Roller Road, West San Jose Parkway, North, and Bellevue East. Dispatch determined 9 Delta 2 call.

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Safety 3. Rescue 6. 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Cabin. West Johnson Parkway. North and South Street. Dispatch Terminal 29 Delta 5.

Roger, Roger, major accident at 10 Eastern Parkway North. Pull through 3-6, traffic over to 4-7.

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Room 4, Sunday.

and ambulance 15. Breathing problems. 205 North Fraser. Sun Park Apartments. 83. Cross Street. North Loop 336 West. And Hildred Avenue. Map. 5. 7. Fire map. 5. 1. 8. 1. 1. 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

0: 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At 0650. Engine 61. 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

1, breathing problem. 81 now, 2 West Road, Cross Street, North Casino Road, Legends Nursing Home. 6, determine in 6, 2.

14 and engine 5. Breathing problems. 2551 Interstate 45. Wood Springs Suite. 420. Cross Street. F Street. And out. Map 1, 5, 7, Kilo. 5, 0, 8, 2, Delta. Respond on MedTac 1.

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Injured person from an assault. Red Roof Inn. 16884 Northwest Freeway. At WB 290 Jones Road exit ramp 0713. Medic 101. 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Red Roof Inn. 16884 Northwest Freeway. At WB 290 Jones Road exit ramp 0713.

Medic 102, injured person from A-Fall, 8326, North Tahoe Drive, at Yampa Lane 0723. Medic 102, injured person from A-Fall, 8326, North Tahoe Drive, at Yampa Lane 0723.

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1: Like north, map, 1, 2, 5, whiskey, fire map, 4, 7, 8, 3, delta, 1, respond on MedTac.

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0: 1.
1: Motor vehicle incident with cardiac arrest. North I-45 southbound to 1960 Road at 0901. Engine 61. Motor vehicle incident with cardiac arrest. North I-45 southbound to 1960 Road at 0901.

engine 63, heavy utility 71, motor vehicle incident with cardiac arrest, North I-45 southbound to 1960 Road, at 0902, engine 63, heavy utility 71, motor vehicle incident with cardiac arrest, North I-45 southbound to 1960 Road, at 0902.

Heavy Utility 70. Motor vehicle incident with cardiac arrest. North I-45 southbound to 1960 Road at 0903. Heavy Utility 70. Motor vehicle incident with cardiac arrest. North I-45 southbound to 1960 Road at 0903.

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Dispatch to terminate traffic 1 Edwards.

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0: 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Call 4513 out of Falls Drive, Cross Street, Kirby Lake Drive, and South Falls Street. Map 158 Bravo. Respond on CFD 2.
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Dispatch determined in 50, Charlie 3 George.

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Y'all, please, stop off the exit at 7-11. 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

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Townlight subdivision, this act determined in 26 South of 6.

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Fire map 518 0 Bravo 1. 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

Interpol, investigation over in Cyberpolis. 15,114 miles, post and west, cross street, lost old palm trees. Village of the Lake subdivision, this determined in 69 Bell,

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Map 158 Whiskey. Fire map 518 1 Delta 3. 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

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Unit 95, Cross Street, The Mansion Boulevard, Map 217, Hotel, Fire Map 5177, Charlie 1, respond on MedTac.

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And Longmire Road. 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

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Cypress Creek Fire Department Station 24, 12073, Perry Road, at Green Creek Pass 1700.

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Cypress Creek Fire Department Station 21. 14415. North Eldridge Parkway. At Normont Drive 1702.

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Motor vehicle collision. Interstate 45 South. Cross Street. San Jacinto northbound. On ramp to I-45 and I-45 San Jacinto River turnaround. Map 2, 1, 7, Delta. Fire map 5, 1, 7, 8. Charlie 4. Response. Pack 1.

Central Collision, Interstate 45 South, Cedar, Cross Street, I-45 northbound, off to River Plantation Drive, I-45 San Jacinto Return, Map 2, 7, Delta, Map 5, 7, 7, Alpha, 4, respond on MedTAC 1.

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At Pecan Ridge Boulevard 1737. 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At Pecan Ridge Boulevard 1737.

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And West Davis Street. 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